album. We also heard from Oscar Brown Jr., Watermelon Man, Amber Weeks from her new album, tribute to, guess who, Oscar Brown Jr., Rags and Old Iron. And we kicked it all off with Lloyd Jones, our record Recall, Can't Get You Off My Mind. 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

22 minutes into the hour, 91.3 WYEP, Big Town Blues. Mickey Jr. and Taboo, love that track. Little Willie John, classic blues, classic R&B from Little Willie John. Talk to Me, Jay Shanae, Ain't Nobody, Anthony Paul, Soul Orchestra, their latest album, What Can We Do? And Still Smelling Smoke was the track. We kicked it all off with Mavis Staples, Sad and Beautiful World. Big Town Blues, for about another 38 minutes. Blues continue with Rolling and Tumbling, the only program on the radio, I think, that probably has more copies of its theme song than the national anthem, I guess. Big Town Blues, anyway, got some John Primer coming up and some Elmore James and some more Jason Ritchie. You stay close to the radio. New music, Kinsman.

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Big Town Blues, WYEP, 41 minutes into the hour. Coming up next on Rolling and Tumbling, Rob has new music from Taz Crew, along with new music from Crystal Shawanda, and she pays tribute to Raul Malo of the Mavericks. Rob also has a sneak preview of the forthcoming album from former IBC winner Kevin Burt, plus classic blues from Howlin' Wolf and Pine Top Perkins. Rolling and Tumbling, coming your way next 9 to midnight right here at 91.3 WYEP. One of the hot young bucks of the blues, that's Harold Davenport and Tomorrow's the track. Right before that, two veterans getting it together, John Primer and the great Mary Lane and Mary's Song. ZZ Top back from Baby's Kinsman Dad's Band, Look What You've Done. Big Town Blues right with you for till 9 o'clock. 9 o'clock blues continue. All you have to do is listen. 13 hours, Jason Ritchie.

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wrapping up Big Town Blues. That was Reverend Bull Winkle. Coming up next, Roland Tumlin Ra has new music from Taz Crew, along with new music from Crystal Shawanda, as she pays tribute to Raul Mowell of the Mavericks. Rob has a sneak preview of the forthcoming album from IBC winner Kevin Burt, plus classic blues from Howlin' Wolf and Pine Top Perkins. Rolling and Tumbling is next, 9 to midnight on 91.3 WYEP. Have a great week.

0: This is 91.3 WYEP and WYEP HD Pittsburgh, online at WYEP.org. And it is a great night for the blues, live from Pittsburgh. This is Rollin' and Tumblin' Blues Radio. My name is Rob O'Friel, and every Saturday we serve up a heavy helping of electric, acoustic, old, new, and borrowed blues from 9 until midnight. We pick up right where Rhett Weatherspoon and Big Town Blues leaves off. Thank you very much, Rhett, for another great show tonight. And on this program tonight, we've got a preview of the new album. It's due August 28th from guitarist, harmonica man, and former IBC winner Kevin Burt. That one's coming up in the first hour. We've also got more of the new one from the Anthony Paul Soul Orchestra. He's hooked up. They're hooked up with Willie Jordan. And we've also got the latest from Crystal Shawanda and her tribute to Raul Malo from the Mavericks. If you like your deep and classic blues, we've got you covered there with the Nighthawks, always a Pittsburgh favorite. We've got the Soul of Sam Cooke on the way and Pine Top Perkins on the keys. We'll add in some local spice with some Billy the Kid and the Regulators and some Dan Boobian from right here in Pittsburgh, a couple of local blues men who certainly know their way around the neck of a guitar. All right, it is time to blues. Let's get started right now with version number 727 of our title track called Rollin' and Tumblin' Tonight by Arthur Shuey.
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my lonesome soul can catch a greyhound bus and ride. I roll and I tumble, cried the whole night long.

We give you so much blues, you just might need two radios. Welcome to Rollin' and Tumblin' here on 91.3 WYEP. We are Pittsburgh's independent music source. My name's Rob Oaf. Real glad to have you with me while we play the blues like what you just heard in that set. We heard brand new music there from the Anthony Paul Soul Orchestra with Willie Jordan helping out on the vocals. Willie, recently part of Alvin Bishop's Big Fun Trio. Before that, we heard version number 727 of our theme song called Rollin' and Tumblin', the song written way back in about 1929 by Hambone Willie Newburn. Tonight's version by Arthur Shuey. He is from the Cape Fear area. In fact, he helped to found the Cape Fear Blues Society, and he's pretty active in helping other blues societies get up and running and teaching the blues to others. So hope you like that version, number 727 by Arthur Shuey. Thanks for dialing us up. A lot going on tonight in Pittsburgh. We've got Little Italy Days, and we've also got the Pirates and Red Sox going on, among other things. So if you want some music to keep you company while you're coming or going to or from those events or whatever you're doing, keep it here to 91.3 for some great blues between now and midnight, including just a few minutes, a cut from an artist who lived in the same house as Robert Johnson. We'll hear from Robert Lockwood Jr. just a minute, right after we hear from Allie Venable, some Texas blues, Nowhere to Hide.

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Zach Keim and Deja Monet will open the show. 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

You bring the radio, we'll bring the blues. 91.3 WYEP, that's the king of the slide guitar, also known as Elmore James, once name-checked by the Beatles in a song. That's done somebody wrong. You may have heard the Allman Brothers cover that one from time to time over the years. Also in that set, it was How Long Blues from Robert Lockwood Jr., played live. Robert learned directly from Robert Johnson, who was his stepfather, sort of, back in the day. And in front of that, it was Allie Venable playing the Texas Blues, Nowhere to Hide, from Allie Venable's Texas Honey LP. She'll be playing in Cleveland on Tuesday if you'd like to catch her live. No dates scheduled for this area right now. She's headed overseas after playing in Cleveland, headed on a tour of the UK in September. It's 9:20 on a Saturday night. Thanks for hanging out with me while we play the electric and acoustic blues. And if this is your thing, if you're here every Saturday night and you're not a member of WYEP yet, well, what are you waiting for? 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All right, back to it. We're going to play one now from Papa Chubby. This one.

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0: The band, fronted by singer and guitarist BJ Barham, is in town for a show at the Thunderbird. But first, they'll be here at WIEP for an interview with me, Joey Spehar, and to play some songs from their latest album, New Ways to Lose. It's American Aquarium this Wednesday at 1:15, live and direct on WIEP.
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It's you, me, your radio in the blues every Saturday night here on 91.3 WYEP. We are Pittsburgh's independent music source. There's some instrumental blues for you from the Backstreet Blues Band from over there in the Cleveland area. Buddy's Boogie from the Backstreet Blues Band. We also heard Pinetop Perkins on the keys doing Take a Little Walk With Me. That song was written by Robert Lockwood Jr., who we heard from and talked about a little bit earlier tonight. We also heard Papa Chubby showing off on the guitar for about 8 minutes on that track called The People's Blues. Papa's touring schedule has been limited due to his health issues. Next show he has lined up is August 29th in New York, then a few weeks later in Fairfield, Connecticut. 9:39. Hope you're having a great weekend. My name's Rob. Glad to be with you on this Saturday night. We're here every Saturday night from 9 o'clock until midnight. And with concert prices being like they are these days, who can beat a free show, right? Our next free show in the WYEP Neighborhood Concert Series is coming up Saturday, August 29th at the Tall Trees Amphitheater. That's in Monroeville. You can join us for Modern Soul and R&B singer Devin Gaffillion, and the music will start at 5 o'clock. We've got two local artists, Zach Keim and Deha Monea, on the bill to kick things off. Also, don't forget, the Neighborhood Concert Series shows, they're open to all ages. They're free, open to the public. You can get all the details at WYEP.org/neighborhood. Hey, coming up in this next set of music, we're going to play that track from Kevin Burt. He was a former winner at the International Blues Challenge, took the whole thing home in the solo category. Also going to hear some new music from Billy Gibbons and the BFG, some more Texas blues. How about right now, though, the Tedeschi Trucks Band? They'll be here in October. Here's the title track to their new album called Future Soul.

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Now we're cooking with the blues. 91.3 WYEP. You've dialed up, rolling and tumbling here on Pittsburgh's independent music source. Long John Hunter there. Stop What You're Doing. No, don't stop what you're doing. That was the name of the song from Long John Hunter. And that going way back to the early 1990s, I believe it was. Also in front of that, Billy Gibbons and the BFGs, Hanging on a Cliff. That's from an upcoming album due out in August, August 28th. A tribute to Antone's Blues Club, and it's going to appear, that track on that album, that will also feature the likes of John Primer, Kim Wilson, and the Fabulous Thunderbirds. Lurie Bell is going to be on the record, as will Keith Richards, Ron Wood, Ivan Neville. So I can't wait to hear more of that one due out in a couple of weeks. Kevin Burt, before that, Round and Around, the brand new one from Kevin, is also due out August 28th. And the Tedeschi Trucks Band kicking us off there with Future Soul, the title track to their great new record. They're bringing that one into town on October 20th. You can check out those details of the concert calendar, WYEP.org/concerts. All right, as we head into the second hour of Rolling and Tumbling, we're going to get into some music from Milton and Anna Popovich coming up just after the top of the hour. We've got Sam Cooke on the way, and always a favorite when they come through Pittsburgh are the Nighthawks. This is called Jump Into My Fire. You're tuned to Rolling and Tumbling.

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the news, tune into the blues. 91.3 WYEP. We are Pittsburgh's independent music source. That was Anna Popovic and her dad, Milton, together. Can't think of too many father-daughter blues duos. Johnny and Shamika Copeland, I don't know that they ever recorded together. Anna and her dad did a whole album called Blue Room. That was Red River Blues. Walter Trout, before that, paying tribute to his inspiration, Luther Allison. It was a whole album of Luther tunes. Bad Love from Walter Trout and the Nighthawks back there with Jump Into My Fire. Ended the 9 o'clock hour of Rolling and Tumbling. That came from 1999 when the Nighthawks were about 25 years into a career that we thought, boy, they're really going a long time. Here we are 26 years later. They're still going strong with the Nighthawks. 10-10. Hope you're having a great weekend. My name's Rob. We're here until midnight playing the electric and acoustic blues. We're here every Saturday from 9 until midnight. At midnight, then, stick around for Dubmission with Karen. We'll tell you more about that along the way. Coming up this hour, we're going to play some new music from Sean Murphy. Also new will be one from Crystal Shawanda. She's paying tribute to Raul Malo from the Mavericks, one of the most amazing voices that you'd ever want to hear. Did Raul Malo have? He passed away in December. We're going to hear Crystal pay tribute to him in just about 10 minutes. Right now, how about some soulful blues from Sam Cooke?

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We are Pittsburgh's independent music source, and you've dialed up Rolling and Tumbling Blues Radio. Glad to have you with me. That's music from Crystal Shawanda. She's from Canada. She started out as a country music singer and switched over to blues. Her tribute to Raul Malo of the Mavericks there, Come Unto Me. If you've never heard Raul sing, he passed away December of last year, but if you've never heard him sing, go back and check out some Mavericks music, one of the greatest voices you're ever going to want to hear. Before that, some Berg Blues, Billy the Kid and the Regulators, She's Got a Hold on Me, and Sam Cooke with the Tennessee Waltz opened up that set of music. Sam taking that from his last studio record, that was a big hit, the Tennessee Waltz for Patti Page back in 1950. I hope you're having a great Saturday night. Little Italy Days going on. The Buccos in town tonight playing the Red Sox. Always a lot of live music about, so out and about. So if you are out and about, drive safely. And thanks for tuning in. If you're home, thanks for listening. And glad to have you on board. We do appreciate member support to help keep the music flowing here on WYEP. So check out 412-888-0404 to become a member, or WYEP.org/donate. All right. And while you're doing that, we're going to get back to the music. We've got Albert King on the way. We're going to hear from Sean Murphy. She was a member of Little Feet, also part of Bob Seger's touring band. Here's some Jimmy Reed.

I saw. And the way she shined, well, kind of brightened things all around. I remember the first time I took Lucy to a nightclub. All the fellas ran up, they wanted to run their fingers all up and down her neck. I said, uh-uh, don't do that.

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91.3 WYEP gives you the blues every Saturday night, starting at 5 o'clock, running up until midnight. Thanks for joining me, and that's Sean Murphy, brand new music from Sean, Mama's Home. You might not recognize the name, but you have heard, I'm sure, Sean's music in the past. She was a member of Little Feat for a while, also a member of Bob Seger's touring band, among others. She's been out on the road with a lot of bands, but takes the time to put together her own records. That's Brand New Blues, the name of the album. Also heard Barbecue or BBQ from the Sauce Boss, and also in that set, I Love Lucy, Albert King back there, and Jimmy Reed got us started with You Got Me Dizzy. It's 10:38 on a Saturday night. My name's Rob O'Friel. We're here, like I said, until midnight every Saturday. And we're really glad to have you with us. One of the things we like to do here at WYEP is get you some free music. Concert prices are pretty high these days, so free is a good price for everybody. And the next show in the WYEP Neighborhood Concert Series is coming up Saturday, August 29th at the Tall Trees Amphitheater in Monroeville. They've got Devin Gafilian showing up for that show. Music begins at 5 o'clock. We've got opening artists Zach Keim and Deha Manea on the bill as well. Now, the Neighborhood Concert Series shows, they're all ages. They're open to the public. You can get all the details by going to WYEP.org/neighborhood. On the way, we're going to hear a cut from Jovan Webb. He was on America's Got Talent a number of years ago, finished in eighth place. I bet these guys coming up next would have finished first. The Rolling Stones, brand new music from the Stones, Rough and Twisted. 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

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Zach Keim and Deja Monet will open the show. 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

lot of new blues scheduled to come out over the next month or so, including that one from Jovan Webb. Every Time I Roll the Dice, that's a Delbert McClinton tune he's covering on Son of a Sinner. That one is due out a little bit more than a month from now, September 18th. Jovan Webb was on American Idol back in 2020, came in at 8th place. Before that, Ann Rabson and Bob Margolin together on Is You Is or Is You Ain't My Baby, a little jazz-flavored blues. Certainly not jazz-flavored blues by the Rolling Stones. Their brand-new record is out called Foreign Tongues, Rough and Twisted. Brand-new, very bluesy cut from that record by the Stones. Hope you enjoyed that one. 10:53 on a Saturday night. My name's Rob O'Friel. We're here every Saturday playing the electric and acoustic blues from 9 o'clock until midnight. If you stick around at midnight, we've got Karam with his record collection, spinning a mix of dub, house, techno, and hip-hop. Stick around for that midnight until 4 o'clock. All right, coming up on the way, we've got some music from Alan Toussaint on the way. We're also going to do some BTO. Stick around for that in just a couple of minutes. We've got right now Angela Strelli on Cut You Loose.

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Turn off the news, tune into the blues. 91.3 WYEP, you've stepped into the third hour, final hour of Rolling and Tumbling. Glad to have you with us. Alan Toussaint with Rocks in My Bed. That's a Duke Ellington song. Rhiannon Giddens helping out on background vocals. Blue Collar before that. Bachman Turner Overdrive, some bluesy FM rock for you, and Angela Strelli Cut You Loose to open up that set of music. It is 10 minutes after 11 on a Saturday night. My name's Rob Oatreal, here until midnight. If you like what we do on Saturdays with the blues programming, check out what we do on Sundays. You can wake up in the morning with Dave C., catch Barb in the afternoon, and then stick around for Roots and Rhythm with Jesse at 5 o'clock. 8 o'clock brings us Bruce Mountjoy in the Bluegrass Jam Session. You can check out the entire program schedule at WYEP.org. Still to come, we've got a brand new cut from Taz Crew to bring you. We've got some local blues from Dan Boobian coming up later on this hour. Right now, how about some Howlin' Wolf, Crawlin' Kingsnake Blues?

The band, fronted by singer and guitarist BJ Barham, is in town for a show at the Thunderbird. But first, they'll be here at WIEP for an interview with me, Joey Spehar, and to play some songs from their latest album, New Ways to Lose. It's American Aquarium this Wednesday at 1:15, live and direct on WIEP. Anyway.

We give you the blues, the whole blues, and nothing but the blues. 91.3 WYEP. We are Pittsburgh's independent music source. And in that set of music, a couple of new tracks. It's called Better By Me, Doug Duffy and Bad, B-A-D-D, two D's there in Bad. And before that, new music from Taz Crew, great new album out called Might Give Out. That's the title track. We also heard back there from Holland Wolf, New Crawling Kingsnake, and it's 11:22. My name's Rob O'Friel. We're here until midnight, and we do this every Saturday for your blues listening pleasure. And if you're not yet a member of WYEP, why not pick right now to become a member? There's no time like the present. Pretty easy to do. You call 412-888-0404, or you can go online, WYEP.org/donate. Your membership helps us to keep playing the blues here on the weekends and bring you all the programming that we bring you during the week, all the free concerts, all the live and direct sessions. We do appreciate

appreciate your membership. Thank you to all who have been members of WYEP throughout the years. Still going to get to some new music from Mike Zito coming up in about 10 minutes right now. Some Berg Blues from Dan Boobian. This one's called Memphis Murder Blues. You're tuned to Rollin' and Tumblin'.

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Go ahead and play the blues if it makes you happy. Hey, thanks for joining me here on Rollin' and Tumblin' 91.3 WYEP. We are Pittsburgh's independent music source. A couple of new tracks in that set. We're talking about all the new music coming out. Chris O'Leary and his band One Way Street, their new album called Blue Collar, screaming up the charts, up near number one on most of the charts. Mike Zito, also new from him, Outside or the East Side. Betty Levette with Blues for the Weepers, and Dan Booby and some Berg Blues for you. Memphis Murder Blues to open up that set of music. It's 11:40. My name's Rob O'Friel. We've got about 20 minutes left to play the blues. Karam is here with the record collection, getting ready to push me out of the way to bring you Dub Mission. So we're going to keep things just moving right along here. How about some live music from Joe Lewis Walker? You're tuned to Rollin' and Tumblin'.

0: Everybody for you and Lewis, y'all. All right.
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We give you so much blues, you just might need two radios. 91.3 WYEP. We are Pittsburgh's independent music source. It's Little Ed and the Blues Imperials doing the singing slide. We also heard some Berg Blues. Lori Russo and the Uppercuts doing Mama She Knows. Lori Russo and the Uppercuts, among many artists, will be featured as part of the Ladies Sing the Blues on Sunday, October 4th. For the Blues Society of Western PA to benefit the Light of Life Women's Shelter. Hope you can catch that show. We also heard in that set from Joe Lewis Walker some live blues, 747 Live. And up next, it's Karam with Dub Mission. 4 hours of dub, techno, hip-hop. Stick around, a very popular show, midnight till 4 o'clock. We've got time for one more cut to get you there. Going to do some Mick Fleetwood Blues Band doing the Rattlesnake Shake. My name's Rob O'Friel. This has been Rollin' and Tumblin' Blues Radio. Thanks for listening. If you had a great time, we'll see you next week.

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It's episode number 1423 here on this late Saturday night in the summer of 2026. My name is Karam, your host, with you for the next four until Sunday morning. Hope you're doing well. French-born, London-based composer-musician Pascal Bidot. Acousmi is the name of the project on the Tonal Union imprint of the new album Terra Incognita. 10+ minutes of the track called A Waking Dream to get things underway. Ton of new music for the playlist and web stream, WYEP.org. Your host, your DJ, my name is Karam. Welcome again to episode number 1423 here on 91.3 FM.

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On New Blue Records, played you one for the album called Brado from Marcelo Calado. And on Favorite Recordings, Eterna.

Dan Zimbrin out of Bristol, Mo Colors, with the Co-Operators album called Fruits of the Diaspora. They did a track called Soon Come. And Acousmi got things underway on Tonal Union from Terra Incognita, the new album, with a track called A Walking Dream. 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On the socials, love to hear from you. 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From the forthcoming compilation, Volume 2 of Gimme the Disco on Bato Records, compiled by our friend, label head honcho Kobayashi.

It came out back in 2021. Take Me Higher from Wheel Up, getting a remix by Wheel Up. 5 years later in 2026 on True Thoughts. And from 142 Grime Street, forthcoming album from Crafty 893. Lady Text Back. Some Kelela on Warp Records. Album called New Avatar. Played you Against Me. And from Over Mono, along with Ruth Ben, on the track called Gem Lingo. Phenomenal Hand Clap Band getting in on the remix action for Subverse. It's forthcoming on Color and Pitch, with the track called Flame of Mine. And another remix for Love Tempo, this time by the one and only Bosk, on the track called There Is a Light. 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My name is Karam. 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Root Down 30. It opens with this one from Flashbacks. Brooklyn Love Boat. Here on Dub Mission.

We could treat this like a stick up. Give me everything you got. This my movie and I put you at the center of the plot. You consider me in ways that's really telling me a lot about your feelings. That make me

0: reminiscing on yesterday. Yeah, I remember like it was yesterday.
1: Yo, how amazing was yesterday? There were hounds on her case, and let's just say she wasn't down for the chase, so she crept away. 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

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It's Karam, your host. Played you one a minute ago from Last Night in Paris on Black Focus Records. Music from Kamal Williams with Snow in Chicago and some Sonedo on Rebecca's Records from the album called From Here On Out. Played you 1540. Essa teaming up with Jay Felix and the Fifth Foundation. Latest single, Can't Stop Thinking About Yesterday. Love that one from Ruby Wood. No Rain, No Flowers, the new album on First Word Records. Played you You Can Get It, which featured Abnormal Sleeps. And from Root Down 30, the compilation by Reiner Truby from Flashbacks, it was Brooklyn Love Boat. 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

history began before God. Sin and the mental creatures, unmeasured mind, ran in rage and flood, dance under the moon, dreams or songs of love, in the dim coming times. Ordain the winds without uncertainty, full of beauty, deep black northern moon. Disposition ordained, not light, not easily controlled. Ordain the winds without uncertainty. Disposition ordained, not light, not easily controlled.

They were attacked. Lost the art. But they say it's okay. They got some magic pills beneath the bar. They used to say, don't you dare dream. The killer lead on one time. There was too much said, and now they're gone. They said, did you hear about that family that burnt down in the house? I hear the word.

the music of Stephen Hall under the Nirosta Steel guys of the album called My Skyscraper. Heard the track called Lost in Music here on 91.3 FM, Pittsburgh's independent music source, WIEP.org. If you're tuned in online, episode 1423 of Dub Mission for the halfway mark on this late Saturday night. Your DJ, my name is Karam. Played you one from Tricky and Mitch Sanders. Different When It's Silent, the album on False Idols. Track called Marinade. New on Real World from Arun Sood and Angeline Morrison.

sleep, your city reaps, we draw the line. 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

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It's all beautiful and fleeting. It's a ghost that won't last and will turn into something you won't recognize. But the light catches on.

hour number three of episode 1423 of Dub Mission. With you every late Saturday night since the late 90s. My name is Karam. Heard one on Razor and Tape from Megatronic. Charisma with a remix for the track called All I See, the Bass Mental. And on 2020 Vision, EP called Red Box from Red Axis for the track called Eco. Forthcoming on Wolf Music from DJ Alone Again.

0: EP entitled Orbital Construction. It was Horizontal Patterns. And from a compilation, Many Shades of House, Volume 2, on Favorite Recordings out of France. A classic from Cab Drivers, with the track Backside 50. And he's back on Fida Soul, Yassine Hazim. Title cut to his new EP called Burning Bright.
1: Lock it up. 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

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Episode number 1423 of Dub Mission. That's 1,423 if you're keeping track. Your host, your DJ, my name is Karam. Heard the Cosmodelica remix for Everything Everywhere All at Once by Joshua Idahan. That one on Heavenly Recordings. And from Pete Herbert, it was Dear Hector. New Adam Swim on Cascade with This Feeling. And FSQ with Billy Bass Nelson and Eugene Tambourine. Track called On the Map, remix from Caserta on Soul Clap Records. And you heard music from Tiger Skin as well. 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On the socials, Dub Mission Radio on Twitter, Dub Mission on Instagram, and Dub Mission on Blue Sky. In the background, on Compost Records. Music from Peter Gall. Hello, Future Us. On Dub Mission.

classic from Roy Ayers. Running Away on this late Saturday night. Maybe it's Sunday morning when you're listening. Who knows? Perhaps it's during the week. Maybe months from now, years from now. Through Mixcloud. Episode number 1423. In the summer of 2026. Your host, my name is Karam. Played you one from Another Taste. Run Into Love on Space Grapes. And from Surprise on Bomande Records back from 2019. Album called Believe Me. Played you We Gonna Have Some Fun. And the compilation on Heavenly Sweetness, highlighting Zouk music, compiled by Emile Omar. Played you one from Edith Lalaf called Dialogue. And speaking of compilations, heard one on Buried Treasure, Vibrations from the Motherland. It was Henrik Schwartz with Amampando, with I Exist Because of You. For the playlist, for the web stream, WIEP.org. We'll leave you with these two on We Want Sounds. This one just came out. Instrumental Heaven out of Lebanon from 1978. Assad Khoury. With the track called Al Gaba. And we'll close things out with one from that 1974 concert of Dollar Brand, Carlos Ward. Stay in touch throughout the week. Dub Mission Radio on Twitter, Dub Mission on Instagram, and Dub Mission on Blue Sky. That'll do it for show number 1423. Have a great week. Karam. Saying so long.

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The band, fronted by singer and guitarist BJ Barham, is in town for a show at the Thunderbird. But first, they'll be here at WYEP for an interview with me, Joey Spehar, and to play some songs from their latest album, New Ways to Lose. It's American Aquarium this Wednesday at 1:15, live and direct on WYEP.

0: A federal agency blames U.S. Steel for inadequate safety, which led to last year's explosion at its plant near Pittsburgh. This is the Allegheny Front Environment Update. I'm Carol Holsapple. The explosion at U.S. Steel's Clairton Coke Works in the Mon Valley killed two workers. The Allegheny Front's Reed Frazier has been reporting on the conclusions of the U.S. Chemical Safety and Hazardous Investigation Board, which were recently published in its final report on the incident. Reed, take us back to last year's explosion.
1: On August 11th, 2025, around 10:47 a.m., an explosion ripped through a part of U.S. Steel's Clairton Coke Works, a big industrial site about 15 miles from Pittsburgh. It killed two workers and seriously injured five others. A total of 11 workers were injured, and it caused $50 million in damages. Now, the accident happened while workers were conducting maintenance on a piece of equipment that regulated the flow of very flammable gas called coke oven gas that this facility produces.
0: What did the Chemical Safety Board find?
1: The safety board faulted U.S. Steel for what it called ineffective safety protocols, essentially. And it said if U.S. Steel had better protocols in place, this incident wouldn't have happened or it wouldn't have been as severe. The procedure the workers were doing at the time of the explosion, they were cleaning out a valve where tarry substances build up, and that makes it very hard to shut the valve when you need to. So the company had been having these workers use pressurized water to clean up this tarry goop, kind of like shooting hot water from a very big hose. But it hadn't developed any kind of rigorous safety protocols around this procedure, like start with A, continue to B. So instead, the safety board found there was what they called an ad hoc procedure, something that wasn't systematically laid out for workers to do so that they completed all the steps that could have been done safely. Unfortunately, what happened here is that the pressurized water was too much for the valve to handle. It was over the valve's pressure rating, essentially, and the valve cracked. One worker said it sounded like a pop. Gas escaped from the valve and eventually ignited.
0: There were also issues around siting at the plant. What does that mean?
1: Siting is basically like, where do you put things? And the board reported that the industry standards call for companies to do what's called a siting analysis when you're handling any kind of hazardous materials. So if workers have to be on site, you ask, you know, should you have them so close to something where if something goes wrong, people could get hurt? Does that room need to be there? Does that building need to be there? Or could it be 100 feet over? And the board found that U.S. Steel had, at various times, decided not to do a siting analysis at this facility. And that had very serious consequences, the board found. For instance, both of the workers who were killed and two of the five seriously injured workers were in rooms or buildings essentially right above where this valve exploded. And they were in buildings not designed or built to withstand any type of explosion. And when the gas escaped, these buildings were basically destroyed. Had U.S. Steel conducted a siting analysis, the board found, the situation might have been much less severe.
0: Okay. Thank you, Reed.
1: Thank you.
0: A spokesperson for U.S. Steel said since the incident, it has improved on its safety procedures and that safety, quote, shapes every part of our business. There's more from the Allegheny Front's Reed Frazier about the U.S. Chemical Safety Board's report on last year's explosion at the Clairton Coke Works at AlleghenyFront.org. That's the Allegheny Front Environment Update. I'm Carol Holsapple.

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2: Welcome to Folk Alley, your weekly deep dive of the best in folk roots and Americana. I'm your host, Cindy House. Coming up, I get carried away and put together a set around the number one. We'll hear new music from Kaya Cater featuring Rose Cousins, an Irish tune from Solas, and the new Margot Silker. But first, a little tribute to David Crosby, born August 14, 1941. He was a foundational architect of the 60s and 70s folk rock sound, co-founding the Byrds and Crosby, Stills, and Nash. He revolutionized popular music with complex vocal harmonies, and in his later years had a great Twitter account. Here's Crosby, Stills, and Nash with Guinevere.

That's David Crosby, a cover of Joni Mitchell's song For Free, featuring Sarah DeRose, that he released in 2021. That was the title track to his final studio album before he died in 2023. We also heard The Byrds right before that with the track that launched Crosby's career, Mr. Tambourine Man, where he provided crucial high-register vocal harmonies on that Bob Dylan cover. And happy birthday, David Crosby. It's Cindy on Folk Alley. Kaya Cater's latest is a tribute to the actor and activist Sidney Poitier. She says Sidney Poitier paved the way for so many other Black artists in arts and entertainment. How are we upholding his legacy? This new track from the Canadian singer-songwriter features another fellow Canadian, Rose Cousins. Let's take a listen. This is new from Kaya Cater. It's Sidney.

0: you sit here and ask me such one-dimensional questions about a very tiny area of our lives.
1: Was it a kind of prison?
0: You ask me questions that fall continually within the Negro-ness of my life. You ask me questions that pertain to the narrow scope of the summer eyes. I am artist.
1: Sydney.

0: Rose Cousins, going back to 2012, I am partial to that Rose C album, We Have Made a Spark, that was recorded in Somerville, Massachusetts, just outside of Boston. My old stomping grounds. Got a lot of great folks from that scene on Rose's record, including Jennifer Kimball, known for being one half of the story, along with Jonathan Brook. In fact, we'll hear them in just a little bit. I'm Cindy Howes, and you're listening to Folk Alley.
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0: Jonathan Brook and Jennifer Kimball met in 1981 while they were first-year students at Amherst College. They would perform under the name Jonathan and Jennifer throughout the Boston area until they graduated. They eventually changed their name to The Story, and their debut album came out in 1991, Grace and Gravity. They were known for their ethereal and dissonant vocal harmonies. We'll take a listen to a song from that debut album. Here's The Perfect Crime from The Story.

New music from Riley Downing, the frontman for Des Lawn, an Americana and country soul band from New Orleans, named after Des Lawn Street in the Lower Ninth Ward. Riley's new solo album, Landfill Poetry, is going to be out on August 28th. He was raised in rural Missouri, where he was a trash man, and that song is based on his actual experience at the landfill. In fact, if you're thinking, wow, that really sounds like John Prine, he just signed with John Prine's record label, Oh Boy. It's Cindy House. Thank you for listening to Folk Alley. Okay, I wanted to play this new song from Kebmo, One Day Away. I got carried away and ended up making a set of one song, so apologies for this corny DJ thing, but we have to get our kicks how we can. This is new from Kebmo. It's One Day Away.

0: How fun wrapping up our one set. That's Gillian Welch with One Morning, Bob Dylan, One More Cup of Coffee, and Keb Moe with One Day Away. That's from Keb's upcoming album, The Breakdown. You know, I hardly ever do that kind of thing, but it was fun. Maybe I'll do it again sometime. It's a good challenge for the old brain. There's lots of song titles up here. Might as well use it for good. Coming up, we will hear a song for an Irish highwayman. I'm Cindy Howes, and you're listening to Folk Alley.
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0: The Newry Highwayman is a traditional folk song found in Ireland, England, the U.S., and Canada under many different names. The earliest known version is from 1788. This version is from Solas's debut album, which turned 30 years old this past May. It was released in May of 1996, and it still sounds fresh, I gotta tell you. Let's do it. It's the Newry Highwayman from Solas.

Valerie June wrapping up that set, who is about to release a covers EP in September and has just about wrapped up a tour with Ani DiFranco, which that is such a perfect pairing. Lucky you if you get to see that show. That is the traditional folk tune Handsome Molly, which was recorded in tribute to Doc Watson from the I Am Pilgrim Doc Watson at 100 compilation. Heard an instrumental from Sierra Hull featuring Bela Fleck, and it was Solas starting us off. Margot Silker's next album is coming out in October. She has a great talent of finding songs to perform. This one written by her friend Christy Hayes from Montana. It uses those roadside memorial crosses that you sadly see everywhere along the highway and explores mortality, the lingering and the rippling effects of sudden tragedy. Little White Crosses, new from Margot Silker on Folk Alley.

0: get on.
1: That's Blind Pilot on Folk Alley, the Portland, Oregon band featuring frontman Israel Nebaker. 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So if Israel Nebaker is saying that, sign me up. That sounds very easy and fine to me. 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
3: Welcome back to another hour of Folk Alley. I'm your host, Cindy House. Coming up, birthday wishes for Robert Plant and John Hyatt. We have new songs from Humbird, Laura Cortese, and Phoebe Bridgers. But first, a set for North Carolina by some of its former and current residents, starting with James Taylor, who spent a good chunk of his childhood living in Chapel Hill, North Carolina. This is from his 1968 debut studio album, Let's All Sing Along Now. Here's Carolina in My Mind. It's James Taylor on Folk Alley.

That's MPSO with an ode to driving through their home state of North Carolina, discovering the beauty that exists alongside the pain. You can hold them both at once, and we all contain multitudes. It's Carolina Rolling By from MPSO. New from Rhiannon Giddens before that with Carolina Rain, a reflection on aging, shifting priorities, and letting go of the relentless pursuit of money to re-embrace simple love and community. Yes, and James Taylor started us off our Carolina set. It's Cindy. Robert Plant was born August 20th, 1948. He defined 70s hard rock and in his later years has become an icon in Americana. He's worked with Alison Krauss as well as his roots group Band of Joy. Let's take a listen to a track with that band. This is Central 209 from Robert Plant.

0: That's Odetta from an album that captured her peak artistry in the 1960s, blending traditional folk, spirituals, and freedom songs that fueled the civil rights movement at a crucial historical crossroads. She's often called the voice of the civil rights movement, and Martin Luther King Jr. named her Queen of American Folk Music. Rosa Parks, also a devoted fan. Also heard from Robert Plant right before that. Coming up, a song for all the Icarus heads out there. I'm Cindy House. It's Folk Alley.
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0: Creekbed Carter Hogan uses the classic mythological metaphor of Icarus, as in flying too close to the sun with wax wings, to explore taking vulnerable risks, failing, and stubbornly choosing to try and fly again. Creekbed is a trans non-binary folk musician, writer, and educator. They live between Minneapolis and Austin and blends Appalachian fingerstyle picking, queer storytelling, and working class themes, and is also a laugh riot. Here's new music from Creekbed Carter Hogan.
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That's the Steel Wheels, based in the Blue Ridge Mountains of Virginia. They formed around 2004, 2005, and officially decided they were going to call themselves the Steel Wheels in 2010. That song, Keep On, is about perseverance, looking past life's distractions, pushing forward through personal struggles. It also slaps like all other Steel Wheel songs. I love that band. Big, big, tall emotions. I'm Cindy Howes on Folk Alley. We recently marked the anniversary of Dave Carter's death on this show, and I'd like to mark the anniversary of his birth as well. Dave Carter died in 2002, but left quite an impact with his songwriting that he liked to call postmodern mythic American folk music, and his partnership with Tracy Grammer, born August 13th, 1952. Here's Dave Carter and Tracy Grammer.

0: Layla McCalla on Focalia, New Orleans-based, New York-born, and of Haitian descent. Amazing person, musician, one of my faves. That is actually a cover of a song from the 1930s written by Calypso pioneer, the Growling Tiger. The song Money is King sounds like it could have been written yesterday. Also new from Humbird with an album out in September. Coming up, we'll hear a reminder to go find the rainbow. I'm Cindy Howes, and this is Folk Alley.
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0: The band, fronted by singer and guitarist BJ Barham, is in town for a show at the Thunderbird. But first, they'll be here at WYEP for an interview with me, Joey Spehar, and to play some songs from their latest album, New Ways to Lose. It's American Aquarium this Wednesday at 1:15, live and direct on WYEP.
1: Laura Cortese's new song, Face the Rain, was inspired by a rainy afternoon, which happens a lot where she lives in Belgium with her young daughter, and the reminder to go find the rainbow. She said, I've learned that the sun does come out once a day, if only for 30 seconds, and you got to run outside and see it when it's here. When it's raining, I try to remind myself if the sun peeks through, I should check for rainbows. New solo album out in October, first in a while without her backing crew, the Dance Cards. It's new on Folk Alley from Laura Cortese.

John Hiatt, born August 20th, 1952. That's on one of my favorites. It is, of course, very, very sad. Lots of people think it's about the suicide of his first wife, but John says all the songs on that album are character-driven and not a literal document of his life. Hi, I'm Cindy Howes on Folk Alley. Thank you for joining us. I have an acoustic version of Phoebe Bridgers' new song, Lost Boys. The album version is on her latest album, Lost Weekend, and I wish that she'd record the whole album acoustic. I like her, you know, any way she sounds, but I love hearing something all produced and then hearing it stripped down. I find that to be one of the simple pleasures in life. It's Phoebe Bridgers with an acoustic version of Lost Boys.

Wrapping up the show today, that is father and son, Leon Bibb and Eric Bibb, paying tribute to their good friend, Paul Robeson, who was actually Eric's godfather. Leon was a prominent figure in the Greenwich Village folk scene, and Eric grew up to become a Grammy-nominated blues troubadour. That's Home in the Rock from the 2006 album Praising Peace, honoring Paul Robeson. 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

91.3 WYEP, Fruition there, and I'm Not Afraid. Before that, Talking Heads kicked off the hour with Burning Down the House. Dave C. with you on your Sunday morning, as I am every Sunday morning until 11 a.m. And I gotta tell you, gang, I mean, it is, it's Little Italy days in Bloomfield, in Pittsburgh, where we are. I live in Bloomfield. I operate a business with my wife in Bloomfield, and we're grateful for everything that Little Italy days brings, but there's like 100,000 people descend on Bloomfield. It's the last day is today. You should come check it out. The food is great. But at my age, my feet hurt. My arms hurt. My legs hurt. And so what do I choose for breakfast? Let me tell you. The place around the corner from the station has a cinnamon roll with the triple layer of cream cheese frosting on it. Oh, my God. It's to die for. Brandi Carlile. It's The Joke, 91.3 WYEP. Good morning.

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91.3 WIEP, Johnny Blue Skies and the Dark Clouds, Don't Let Go There. What a great band those guys are. Sheryl Crow as well, with a song that I always understood that she wrote about Eric Clapton. I don't know if that's true, though, and I'm not going to look it up right now. You can look it up if you want to, but it's called My Favorite Mistake. So whether it's about Clapton or not, I guess... I could say we will never know, but you could probably just ask her. I'm sure she would tell you. Lots of great music coming up this hour. Music from the Dead. We're going to reach way back with one from the Mars Hotel album. Eddie 9V, Bridget Calls Me Baby, U2, Michigander, even new stuff from the Stones. This is Goose, 91.3 WIEP.

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91.3 WYEP. That's Eddie 9 Volt. I called him Eddie 9V earlier because that's how he's, you know, like a 9-volt battery. It's Eddie 9V, but you're supposed to say Eddie 9 Volt. Like, yeah, I don't know. You know, print it the way you want me to say it, Eddie. It's a great song, though, isn't it? It's called Blowing Up. Before that, Ray La Montaña and Shelter. Grateful Dead in there as well with one from the Mars Hotel. One of my favorite Dead tunes of all time from back in 1974, Scarlet Begonias. Dave C. with you until about 11 a.m., and then they'll kick me out of here as they do every Sunday. But until then, aha, I'm in charge. It's frightening. Bridget Calls Me Baby. I could take the sun out of the sky. I wouldn't want to, though. It's 91.3 WYEP. Good morning.

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Zach Keim and Deja Monet will open the show. 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

91.3 WYEP Michigander, a band that played the Summer Music Festival about a month and a half ago, coming back to play the Thunderbird on November 14th. That's called Freaking Out. Before that, U2 and The Sweetest Thing. Hey, Tuesday, right here at WYEP, it's a live and direct session with the Laurel Lowlifes. The Laurel Lowlifes are our local 913 artist for August. 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The Laurel Lowlifes are truly an outstanding band. 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

Ain't that the truth? 91.3 WYEP. Bill Withers there. Ain't no sunshine and she's gone. Or when she's gone. Dave C. with you this morning here till 11 a.m. Before that, the Sacred Souls, or the Sacred Souls. Any Old Fool. I have a tremendous amount of great music coming up this hour. One from Jackson Browne that I don't think you would expect to hear on this radio station. I'm just kind of tossing it in there. It was a hit when I was in high school, so you have to wait for that. You'll find out how old I am. Before that, also, R.E.M. We'll have some Arcade Fire, my favorite Arcade Fire song, James as well. Lots of great stuff, so please hang around this hour. Oh, he dead now. More than I needed, right here. 91.3 WYEP. Good morning, sunshine.

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91.3 WYEP. That is the latest from Cage the Elephant, Beaches in Tennessee. Before that, Jackson Browne and the Lawyers in Love, one from my high school days. I'm old. You know, I'll be honest with you. I remember playing that song or hearing that song on the radio when I was in high school thinking, what a stupid song. Lawyers in Love. And then it just kind of popped up and I thought, wow, I could play Lawyers in Love. I haven't heard that in ages. I hope you enjoyed it. If you didn't enjoy it, you're still here because you can hear me, and thank you for hanging around. Lots of great stuff coming up this hour, including also my favorite Arcade Fire song. So you got to hang around, right? I already said that, didn't I? B.B. Stockwell now, when you know, at WYEP. Good morning.

0: The band, fronted by singer and guitarist BJ Barham, is in town for a show at the Thunderbird. But first, they'll be here at WIEP for an interview with me, Joey Spehar, and to play some songs from their latest album, New Ways to Lose. It's American Aquarium this Wednesday at 1:15, live and direct on WIEP.
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He calls himself Alex Amon. It's California Blues at 91.3 WYEP. Before that, R.E.M., Bang and Blame from the Monster album back in 1994. Joseph as well with a song called Canyon. My name is Dave C., and, you know, I rank my concerts. How do you rank your concerts? I rank my concerts on format, meaning really large format, like 60,000 or more people, like you'd see at a stadium or something like that, and then medium, which is like a Star Lake, you know, about 20,000 people, and then arenas, and then clubs. And the best concert I ever saw in front of 50,000 or 60,000 people was these guys. They just blew the stage away at Jazz Fest in New Orleans. Never seen anything like it to this day. Arcade Fire, ready to start. WYEP. Good morning.

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When I'm

Grace Potter at 91.3 WYEP. Dave C. with you on your Sunday morning. Here till 11, like every Sunday morning. That's called Love Me Not. Before that, Randy Newman, a classic from him, Political Science, and of course, Arcade Fire kicked off that set of music. I adore that song. I think I told you at the beginning, I saw them at Jazz Fest in New Orleans. It has to have been, oh my goodness, like 16 years ago now, and it's just spectacular. Hey, this Wednesday, it's an alt-country performance in the WYEP studios with American Aquarium. BJ Barnum's band is back in town for a Thunderbird show. They'll be here at WYEP to talk to Joey and play some songs from their new album, New Ways to Lose. That's this Wednesday at 1:15 with American Aquarium. You don't want to miss it, and, well, here they are. It's History Repeats Itself right here, 91.3 WYEP. Good morning.

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She calls her album Lost Weekend. That's Phoebe Bridgers and Lost Boys. Dave C. with you this morning. Brian Ferry kicked off the hour with Slave to Love. Lots of great music coming up in my final hour of the show. I think we should make it an hour longer. We should lobby the powers that be. I could come in an hour earlier. Hey, I got Stevie Wonder on the way, as well as one of my favorite Depeche Mode songs. I think you'll like it, too. Warren Zevon, a true classic from him from the Excitable Boy album, as well as new music from Humbird that is fabulous. So, you know, hang around. This is Camp. It's By and By, 91.3 WYEP.

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think Monrovia is a good example of an artist whose influences have really just combined. Born in Liberia, but also now from Chattanooga, Tennessee, and you can just kind of feel just a vibe of a different culture sneaking into his music, I think. Anyway, that's called Field Song. Before that, Depeche Mode and The Policy of Truth, Dave C. with you. And back in 1976, when I was an elementary school student, bicentennial year, Stevie Wonder put out an album called Songs in the Key of Life. And from that album comes one of my favorite of his many songs, one of my favorite Stevie Wonder songs. And the reason why I think it's my favorite, or one of my favorites, is because it's a tribute song. A tribute to the one and only Duke Ellington and a whole lot of other people. It's, of course, called Sir Duke, 91.3 WYEP. Good morning.

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The guy's name is Nick Carpenter, but he calls himself Medium Build. That's Home Depot at 91.3 WYEP. Before that, Phosphorescent and the Song for Julia. And then there was M.T. Jones, which I think just went spectacularly with the Stevie Wonder that I played before it. It's called I Don't Understand. M.T. Jones is an English guy. He's from Liverpool, and his music is just a hybrid of jazz and R&B and some heavy soul, too. Just a really funky kind of vibe, I think, I get from that one. I hope you really enjoyed it. I obviously enjoyed it very, very much. Alabama Shakes now. They're on WYEP. Good morning.

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91.3 WYEP. That's a good mantra for the rest of the day, I think. Jill Scott and Be Great featuring Trombone Shorty. Before that, Warren Zevon from Excitable Boy back in, 1978. What a long time it's been since that album came out. We sure do miss Warren Zevon. That song was called Johnny Strikes Up the Band. That's going to do it for me, Dave C. As I said earlier, I'm hanging out at Little Italy Days. I'm a Bloomfield resident, so it's going to be a crazy day. If you get out and get up to Little Italy Days, which is just a spectacular Italian festival here in Pittsburgh, try Gina's Meatballs. Best in the city. I guarantee it. This is Humbird. It's Daughter of Empire. Have a spectacular day, whatever you do.

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91.3 WYEP traveling back into time with Sly and the Family Stone, taking us to the psychedelic sounds of 1969 with I Want to Take You Higher from their album Stand. And Teddy Swims, Mr. Know-It-All, his new single. I'm Gretchen Unico, here with you every Sunday, 11 a.m. till 2 in the afternoon. That is 3 hours of music featuring Nick Lowe, Jesse Wells, Jeff Buckley, the Womack Sisters, Bob Dylan, Leon Bridges, and a whole lot more. And that's in this hour alone. Thank you for coming along for the ride today. We are going to get back into it with Bleachers. This is from the new album, Everyone for 10 Minutes. We Should Talk on WYEP.

0: The band, fronted by singer and guitarist BJ Barham, is in town for a show at the Thunderbird. But first, they'll be here at WIEP for an interview with me, Joey Spehar, and to play some songs from their latest album, New Ways to Lose. It's American Aquarium this Wednesday at 1:15, live and direct on WIEP.
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That is Jesse Wells, Won't You Come Out Tonight, from his newest record. And he is on our concert calendar for October 20th at Stage AE. That show is going to be here before you know it, and you can find all you need to know by going to WYEP.org/concerts. We also had Nick Lowe, Cruel to Be Kind. If you know a Nick Lowe song, it's probably that one, although that was just the beginning of his solo career back in 1979, and he had a lot of great songs to come. That is on his record Labor of Lust. We also had Bleachers, We Should Talk, new music here on Pittsburgh's independent music source, 91.3 WYEP. I'm Gretchen. I've got Newbie Badoobie and the Womack Sisters coming up in just a minute, and we've got a little bit of new Pittsburgh music that's going to be live on the air this Tuesday night. We've got our live and direct session with the Laurel Lowlifes, our local 913 artist for the month of August. 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Biba Doobie has a new album coming out in September. This is Sun Has Set.

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Sisters, that was Chauffeur. Their brand new debut album is out now, and it's here on 91.3 WYEP. We had Jeff Buckley with Last Goodbye, Serotones, Gotta Get to Know Ya, and Biba Doobie with Sun Has Set. Her album, Pylon, will be out September 18th. And I'm Gretchen Unico, by the way, here till 2 o'clock this afternoon. We're just getting started with music on the way from Arctic Monkeys and Leon Bridges. And then if you want to join us later on tonight, if you're into roots, if you're into the soul and gospel sounds, I think you're going to dig Roots and Rhythm. That is Jesse Novak's Sunday night program, starts at 5, and it's got some of that. It's got some bluesy stuff. It's got some folk and Americana sounds. He really gets into it all. And then you've got the Bluegrass Jam session tonight at 8 with me. And we're going to be getting into 3 hours of bluegrass later on. But in the meantime, we are getting back to the tunes with Arctic Monkeys, Do I Want to Know?

WYEP's Neighborhood Concert Series is headed to the Andrew Carnegie Free Library and Music Hall on September 19th. Our headliner is up-and-coming singer-songwriter Blessing Jolie. Clinton Clegg of Pittsburgh band The Common Heart will open this night of free music. 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

Leon Bridges' Light the Way is his new track from the upcoming album Happiness Anytime. You're listening to 91.3 WYEP. It's Pittsburgh's independent music source, and I'm Gretchen. We had Bob Dylan with Sarah from the Desire record. I think that is my personal favorite of the Dylan albums. And we had Arctic Monkeys, Do I Wanna Know? Of course, off of their really big record from 2013, AM. And we're getting into a new hour of music shortly. Thanks for joining us today. 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You can also see us live and in person. No electronic device needed when we are at the Neighborhood Concert Series event Saturday, August 29th at Tall Trees Amphitheater in Monroeville. We'll have Modern Soul and R&B singer Devin Gilfillian with music starting at 5. We've got two Pittsburgh artists opening that show, Zach Keim and Deja Monet. And all the Neighborhood Concert Series shows are free. 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This is Mountjoy and Gigi Perez.

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0: Thanks for listening to 91.3 WIEP. That's Weezer. We might as well be strangers. New from their latest release, not yet a release, coming out this Friday, August 21st. And that album is going to be the gold album because they haven't run out of colors yet. We also had Don Henley with Boys of Summer, going back to 1984 with that one. And I'm Gretchen Unico. Glad to be with you for another hour of music this and every Sunday afternoon. We've got tracks queued up from Sheryl Crow, Dave Edmonds, The War on Drugs, Jalen Nagonda, Devin Gilfillian, and Noah Kahan, along with a lot of folks we haven't even mentioned yet. So it's going to be a good hour, and thanks for being here on Pittsburgh's independent music source. We've got John Mayer here. This is from his album Sob Rock, came out a few years back. I Guess I Just Feel Like, on WIEP.
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That's Margaret Glaspie on 91.3 WYEP. She was just playing Mr. Smalls this past Friday, and that is from her new album, I Am Both. It's called Michigan. And I'm Gretchen Unico here. If you missed Margaret and you want to catch her next time or your other favorite artists, you can always go to our concert calendar, WYEP.org/concerts, or better yet, let those concerts come right to your inbox. 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Sheryl Crow was up there with Every Day is a Winding Road, and John Mayer, I Guess I Just Feel Like. I've got new Jack White coming up, also something new from Jalen Naganda as well, and we're going to have some live music on our airwaves this week. We just had 2 live and direct sessions last week. We're not slowing down. This one is going to be with American Aquarium. They are coming to town for a show at the Thunderbird, and they'll be here first talking to Joey, playing songs from their new record. This Wednesday at 1:15, it's American Aquarium, live and direct on WYEP. And right now, it's Jack White with God and the Broken Ribs.

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91.3 WYEP, that's Jalen Naganda with Burning Temptation from his new album, Doctrine of Love. The War on Drugs with Pain. I remember back when they were touring that album, A Deeper Understanding, came out in 2017. We also had Dave Edmonds and a song that has definitely taken some very explicit nods from the blues greats, I Hear You Knocking. And then, of course, Jack White, who is all about the blues, if nothing else. G.O.D. and the Broken Ribs. And he is coming to Citizens Live at the Wiley on November 12th. Don't forget to check our concert calendar, WYEP.org/concerts, for more info about that. And we've even got some chances for you to win some concert tickets when you go to WYEP.org/tickets. 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You can find out more at WYEP.org/neighborhood. This is Black Dog Rabbit Hole. Hello.

band fronted by singer and guitarist BJ Barham is in town for a show at the Thunderbird. But first, they'll be here at WYEP for an interview with me, Joey Spehar, and to play some songs from their latest album, New Ways to Lose. It's American Aquarium this Wednesday at 1:15, live and direct on WYEP.

Noah Kahn, one of the big shows in Pittsburgh this summer. He was at PNC Park on one of those really sweltering days, but the Noah Kahn fans are dedicated. They did not care, and it sounds like it was a great show. And that is his song Doris from the new album The Great Divide. You've tuned in to 91.3 WYEP. We also had Harry Nilsson early in the morning. And of course, Devin Gilfillian with Black Dog Rabbit Hole. We can't wait to have him with us for our Neighborhood Concert Series show. That's the next one coming up August 29th at Tall Trees Amphitheater. If you are in the Monroeville area and you've never been out there, that is your neighborhood, and might as well check it out. That is going to be in a couple weeks, Saturday the 29th, and you can mark your calendar for that. Don't forget to go to WYEP.org/neighborhood to see all of our upcoming Neighborhood Concert Series events and all the details about how to get there and what you got to know. And we can't wait to catch you at one of those here before the summer is through. This is Blessing Joe Lee, another Neighborhood Concert Series artist. It's Growing Pains.

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One of my most favorite versions of an absolutely classic song originally by the band. That is Aretha with her version of The Wait. And it's on 91.3 WYEP. Also, Tori Amos, her new track, Gasoline Girls. And welcome to the 1 o'clock hour. I'm Gretchen Unico with you, bringing you music from The Pretenders, Soccer Mommy, Tom Petty, Foo Fighters, Patti Smith, and a whole lot more. Always a good variety you can count on to get you through your weekend errands and plans. And if you're just relaxing, we're good for that too. We've got Kacey Musgraves, her new song, Mexico Honey, on WYEP.

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That is Role Model, also known as Tucker Pillsbury. He recently did an interview where they asked, do you think you'll ever go back to using your real name on your music? And he said, I would love to, but I think it's too late. I don't know about that, but he definitely has some great music out right now. That was High Hopes 3000, and you're probably going to hear that one when he plays Citizens Live at the Wiley on October 1st. 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Pretenders with Brass in Pocket and Casey Musgraves, Mexico Honey. Also looking forward to her big show at PPG Paints on September 8th. And that one's not too far away. 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That is where you can do it, or on the homepage as well, I believe. This is Brooke Annabelle, a Pittsburgh artist we're proud to call one of our own, even though she is no longer in the Pittsburgh area, but she's still making good music, and this is her newest. It's called Make You Mine on WYEP.

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That's Caroline Rose, who I got to see quite a while ago at Mr. Small's. It was definitely a more reflective album than the other fare, like this new record, which has the track Yip Yip Yeah we just heard. The album is Gentling the Horse at the Walt Whitman Mall, and it's new music on 91.3 WYEP. Tom Petty, Running Down a Dream, and Soccer Mommy, Circle the Drain. Her show is coming up at the Roxian on October 7th, and Brooke Annabelle has a new album on September 17th called Boulder Font. We listened to the new track, Make You Mine, and you can catch her in September at Mr. Small's. Again, all that info, if you missed it, if you didn't write it down, don't worry. We've got it for you on our website, wyep.org/concerts, the place to go, and that will let you know everything you need to know. We've also got a live little kind of concert happening on our airwaves, our live and direct session with American Aquarium this Wednesday afternoon. I heard a song when I was making the little promo for that, and I had never heard this band before, had never heard BJ Barham, who's the singer, but he sounds so much like Bruce Springsteen to me. I guess you'll have to be the judge of that when they come to town for this live and direct. They'll be with us Wednesday at 1:15 for an interview and performance on our airwaves. That's the band American Aquarium on WYEP. And this is the Foo Fighters with Best of You. I've got

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Zach Keim and Deja Monet will open the show. 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

Strings Burn the Other End from his new record, So Much for Goodbyes, that's coming out, I think, this Friday or next Friday. It looks like August 28th, so a couple weeks out, but sooner than you think. We also had Patti Smith with People Have the Power from Dream of Life, and Foo Fighters with Best of You. I know a bunch of folks who got to see them in Cleveland a few days ago with Queens of the Stone Age, and that sounded like a really cool show. Hopefully they'll come back to the Pittsburgh area soon. And I'm Gretchen Unico. I am going to be headed out, but I'm not going too far because I'll be back tonight for Bluegrass Jam Session, doing that at 8 o'clock. I understand this may be our last week covering for Bruce. He should be back soon, fingers crossed, but you got me tonight, so we're going to have some fun from 8 until 11, all the bluegrass we can fit. And at 5, right before that, you can catch Jesse Novak on Roots and Rhythm. I will see you a little bit later on tonight, and of course, next Sunday in the midday as well. And I will leave you with Barb and this one

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91.3 WYEP. That is a music teacher who sings. Yeah, Brother Wallace, you're the man of the debut release, Electric Love. And we heard Devo with their only top 40 hit, Whip It. They were formed in 1973 in Akron, Ohio. Good afternoon. It's 2:05. My name is Barb. I'll be around till 5 o'clock with a lot of great music for you. New tunes this hour coming up from Charlie Crockett, as well as Old Crow Medicine Show, who was here this past week for a live and direct session. And we'll also hear from WYEP's local 913 Artist of the Month. Our weather forecast, flood watch in effect until 8 o'clock tomorrow morning, a severe thunderstorm watch until 8 o'clock tonight, and basically showers and thunderstorms are in the forecast this afternoon, tonight, and tomorrow. We're going to be in the 80s this afternoon, getting down to around 71 tonight and tomorrow, looking for a high around 82, cloudy skies, and 83 degrees. Here's the Icelandic band of Monsters and Men. The song is Wars on WYEP.

0: The band, fronted by singer and guitarist BJ Barham, is in town for a show at the Thunderbird. But first, they'll be here at WIEP for an interview with me, Joey Spehar, and to play some songs from their latest album, New Ways to Lose. It's American Aquarium this Wednesday at 1:15, live and direct on WIEP.
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very prolific Charlie Crockett, the Alleluia Trail from his most recent release. I think it's at the number 17th album he's released, called Clovis. Dion Ferris before that, top 10 release, I Know, and Wars from Of Monsters and Men, 218 Sunday afternoon. Hello, I'm Barb. 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

91.3 WYEP Spin. That's Johnny Marr. His new release, The Age of Everything, comes out in October. Norah Jones, It's Gonna Be. Back of a Truck from Rostam, who was a member of Vampire Weekend. And Honky Tonk Women, The Rolling Stones. 2:33 Sunday afternoon. And this Tuesday on WYEP, it's a live and direct session with the Laurel Lowlifes, our local 913 artist for August. 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Let's hear now from our local 913 Artist of the Month, the Laurel Lowlifes. This is their song, August, on WYEP.

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Our headliner is up-and-coming singer-songwriter Blessing Joe Lee. Clinton Clegg of Pittsburgh band The Common Heart will open this night of free music. 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

Hound Mouth on WYEP, Tiger Blood, that's found on their July release, Lordy. Out of Scotland, Katie Tunstall did Black Horse and The Cherry Tree, and that's on her debut release from 2004, Eye to the Telescope. David Bowie, DJ, and August from the Laurel Lowlifes, WYEP's Local 913 Artist of the Month. 2:48 this Sunday afternoon. And this past week, Old Crow Medicine Show came in for a live and direct session. They have a new album out called Union Made, and this next track features Molly Tuttle. Here's Last American Waltz, new music from the Old Crow Medicine Show on WYEP.

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Hot fun in the summertime, Sly and the Family Stone on 91.3 WYEP. And before that, we heard from a couple of English singer-songwriters teaming up, Sam Fender and Olivia Dean with Rain Me In. And Olivia Dean's name may sound familiar. She picked up a Grammy for Best New Artist. 3:06, good afternoon. I'm Barb. Glad to have you along. I got a flood watch in effect. There's a flood watch in effect until 8 o'clock tomorrow morning. A severe thunderstorm watch in effect until 8 o'clock tonight. Showers and thunderstorms in the forecast this afternoon, tonight, and tomorrow. A low tonight of 71, a high tomorrow of 82. Cloudy skies and 86 degrees. New music on the way from Rhiannon Giddens, and now a new one from Tom Odell. It's called Old Lovers on WYEP.

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Out of Bellingham, Washington, Death Cab for Cutie on WYEP, Punching the Flowers. The Clash before that, Rock the Casbah, their only top 10 U.S. hit. Lily Allen with her debut single of 20 years ago, Smile. And Old Lovers from Tom O'Dell. That song features the Lumineers. Tom O'Dell is a Brit and Ivor Novella Award winner. 3:21 Sunday afternoon. Hello, I'm Barb. I got new music now from Rhiannon Giddens. This is Carolina Rain on 91.3 WYEP.

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Zach Keim and Deja Monet will open the show. 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

91.3 WYEP. Don't let go from Johnny Blue Skies and the dark clouds, which we have right now. Outside dark clouds. We have a severe thunderstorm warning in effect until 3:45 this evening. Before Johnny Blue Skies and the dark clouds, we heard from Beck and the new pollution. All your favorite bands from Dawes, Taylor Goldsmith of Dawes, celebrating his 41st birthday today. And Carolina Rain, Rhiannon Giddens, her new album comes out next month, 3:39. Coming up, we'll hear from the band who was here on Friday for a live and direct session and also played WYEP's Neighborhood Concert Series on Friday. Now music from the Pearl Jam. This song was released on August 24th, 2009. 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

I'm Not Afraid, Fruition on 91.3 WYEP. They played a live and direct session here on Friday before playing our neighborhood concert series in Aspinwall Friday night. Head Over Heels, The Go-Go's, Belinda Carlisle from The Go-Go's turning 68 tomorrow, and The Fixer, Pearl Jam. It is coming up on 3:51. We have a severe thunderstorm warning now in effect until 4:30, a flood watch until 8 o'clock tomorrow morning, and a severe thunderstorm watch in effect until 8 o'clock tonight. So I think if you look out the window, you understand what's going on out there. And I want to remind you that this Wednesday, it's an all-country performance at the WYEP Studios with American Aquarium. B.J. Barnum's band is in town for a Thunderbird show. And they'll be here at WYEP to talk to Joey Spehar and play some songs from their new album, New Ways to Lose. That's this Wednesday at 1:15 with American Aquarium, live and direct on WYEP. And speaking of live and direct sessions, that's all we're speaking about, of course. Billy Price was here for one in April, and here he is now with I Was a Fool on WYEP.

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91.3 WYEP, I Can Take the Sun Out of the Sky, new from Bridget Calls Me Baby. Before that, Fleetwood Mac, Don't Stop, that is found on Rumors, which was number one this week in the year 1977, and probably was on the charts and at number one for probably most of the summer of 1977. Good afternoon. My name is Barb. Thanks so much for tuning in. New tunes this hour from Oh He Dead and Echo and the Bunnymen. Now we're going to hear from someone who is from New Zealand. This is Lord and What Was That on WYEP.

0: band, fronted by singer and guitarist BJ Barham, is in town for a show at the Thunderbird. But first, they'll be here at WYEP for an interview with me, Joey Spehar, and to play some songs from their latest album, New Ways to Lose. It's American Aquarium this Wednesday at 1:15, live and direct on WYEP.
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Buffalo Traffic Jam, title track of their release, Pictures of You on WYEP. She talks to Angels before that from the Black Crowes, their former drummer Steve Gorman, celebrating his 61st birthday tomorrow. And what was that? That is from Lord. 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

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And now Cage the Elephant with their first new music in about a couple of years. 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

They played our summer music festival back in June, Rat Boys on WYEP with The World So Madly. XTC with Dear God. Their former bassist, Colin Moulding, will be turning 71 tomorrow. And Beaches in Tennessee, new music, Cage the Elephant. 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Coming up at 5, Jesse Novak takes us on an eclectic musical adventure with Roots and Rhythm. At 8 o'clock, it is the Bluegrass Jam Session, which features new and classic bluegrass music. Gretchen in for Bruce this week. 11 o'clock, the Grateful Dead Hour. It's a perfect soundtrack to your Sunday night on 91.3 WYEP. My name is Barb. Always appreciate you tuning in on Sunday afternoons. New music now from Oh He Dead. They have a new album coming out next month. Here's the song More Than I Need on 91.3 WYEP.

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91.3 WYEP. That was Richie Havens with his version of the Beatles' Here Comes the Sun. And before that, we heard the Beatles with their version from the Abbey Road LP released in September 1969. Good afternoon to you. This is Roots and Rhythm. I'm Jesse Novak. Coming up during the 5 p.m. hour of Roots and Rhythm, I have music from Tim Hardin, Arlo Guthrie, Santana, and more. Right now, we're going to get into brand new music from an artist based out of Richmond, Virginia. Tim Berry just released a new record called Clear Blocks Ahead, and we're going to do a song from that. This is called W.W. Pool on Roots and Rhythm on 91.3 WYEP. Roy.

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91.3 WYEP. Some solo music there from Lucero frontman Ben Nichols. That is The Last Pale Light in the West. That comes from an album of the same name, and all of the songs on that record are based on the Cormac McCarthy novel Blood Meridian. Speaking of Ben Nichols, he's going to be playing Pittsburgh this coming Thursday, August 20th, over at the Craft House. Before that, we heard from Tim Hardin with Green Rocky Road, that one released in 1966. We also heard from Lucinda Williams with Lake Charles, and Tim Berry began that set with the song W.W. Pool. Our next free show in the WYEP Neighborhood Concert Series is coming up on Saturday, August 29th at Tall Trees Amphitheater in Monroeville. 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Music begins at 5 p.m. with two Pittsburgh artists, Zach Keim and Deja Monea. 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You're tuned in to Roots and Rhythm here on WYEP. Jesse here with you this Sunday afternoon, hanging out, listening to tunes. We've got one on the way from Arlo Guthrie, Santana still to come. We've also got a new one from Margo Price. Right now, some new music out of Seattle from the artist Sarah Cahoon. A great new song from her. This is called Say Something on Roots and Rhythm on 91.3 WYEP.

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91.3 WYEP. Some great new music from Benjamin Todd. That one is called Vengeance and Grace. Benjamin Todd, also known as the leader of the Lost Dog Street Band, they're going to be playing Pittsburgh Sunday, October 3rd, over at the Roxy. And before that, Willie Nelson with The Wall. Arlo Guthrie did City of New Orleans. And Sarah Cahoon began that set with a song called Say Something. This is Roots and Rhythm. My name's Jesse Novak, and always happy to be here, be your host on Sunday afternoons here on WYEP. Music from Santana coming up. We've also got a new one from Margot Price. Right now, new music from Hermanos Gutierrez. This is called Cumbia Lunar on Roots and Rhythm on 91.3 WYEP.

The band, fronted by singer and guitarist BJ Barham, is in town for a show at the Thunderbird. But first, they'll be here at WIEP for an interview with me, Joey Spehar, and to play some songs from their latest album, New Ways to Lose. It's American Aquarium this Wednesday at 1:15, live and direct on WIEP.

91.3 WYEP. That's a great new song from Margot Price. It's called Deportee, Plane Wreck at Los Gatos. Before that, we listened to Santana with Black Magic Woman, and Hermanos Gutierrez did Cumbia Lunar. This is Roots and Rhythm. I'm Jesse Novak. We've got one from Neil Young coming up shortly. Right now, we're going to get into some brand new music from Shannon J. Ridout. She just recently released her first new music in 10 years. The name of the album is Two Busted Boots and a Broken Heart. We're going to do a song from that called It Ain't Right on Roots and Rhythm on 91.3 WYEP.

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Gotta get going.

91.3 WYEP with some blues for you here on Roots and Rhythm. That was Cedric Burnside with I Know. And before that, we heard from Canned Heat with Going Up the Country. This is Roots and Rhythm. And hey, I just want to remind you that at 8 p.m., the Bluegrass Jam session will be happening here on WYEP, so stay tuned for that. In the meantime, here on Roots and Rhythm, during the next hour, we've got music from the Grateful Dead, we've got Mike Ness, the Texas Tornadoes, and more. Right now, new music from Cordova's, a great song from them called Step Outside on Roots and Rhythm on 91.3 WYEP.

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91.3 WYEP, and a classic there from Big Mama Thornton. That was Hound Dog, recorded back in 1952. Before that, Paul Butterfield Blues Band did I Got My Mojo Working, released in 1965. Grateful Dead did a version of Mama Tried, recorded October 3rd, 1976, a live version of that. And new music from Cordova's began that set. It was called Step Outside. This Wednesday afternoon, it's an alt-country performance in the WYEP studios with American Aquarium. BJ Barnum's band is in town for a Thunderbird show, and they'll be here at WYEP to talk to my friend Joey Spihar and play some songs from their new album, New Ways to Lose. That's this Wednesday at 1:15 with American Aquarium, live and direct on WYEP. My name's Jesse, you're tuned into Roots and Rhythm, and we've got music on the way from Mike Ness. Right now, we're going to do one from River Shook. River Shook is the former front person for Sarah Shook and the Disarmers. They just released a new self-titled release, and they're going to be playing Pittsburgh on August 28th over at Club Cafe. You can look up more information about that online. We're going to do a new one from River. This is called Lost Without Your Love on Roots and Rhythm on 91.3 WYEP.

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0: 91.3 WYEP, a fun one from Corey Brannon featuring Tyler Childers. It's called Steppin' Outside. Before that, speaking of fun, that was the Texas Tornadoes with Who Were You Thinking Of? Mike Ness did Let the Jukebox Keep Playing, and River Shook began that set with Lost Without Your Love. River Shook's going to be playing Pittsburgh on August 28th over at Club Cafe. This is Roots and Rhythm, and I've got music on the way from Janis Joplin. Right now, though, we're going to do one from James Brown. This is Get Up, I Feel Like Being a Sex Machine on Roots and Rhythm on 91.3 WYEP.
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Zach Keim and Deja Monet will open the show. 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

You can make it if you try on Roots and Rhythm on 91.3 WYEP. Sly and the Family Stone for you. Some great music on a Sunday evening. Before that, Janis Joplin, and also in there, James Brown did Get Up. I Feel Like Being a Sex Machine here on Roots and Rhythm. My name's Jesse, and going to be with you until 8 o'clock. I've got one from New Riders of the Purple Sage coming up. Right now, we're going to go over to the UK and do one from the Hanging Stars. A great one for this time of year. It's called I've Seen the Summer in Her Eyes on Roots and Rhythm, 91.3 WYEP.

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91.3 WYEP with a lovely one from Wilco on Roots and Rhythm. That was What Light from the record Sky Blue Sky. Before that, we heard from Country Joe in the Fish with Sad and Lonely Times. That comes from their record Electric Music for the Mind and Body, released in 1967. This is Roots and Rhythm. Just a reminder that at 8 o'clock, the Bluegrass Jam Session will be coming up, so stay tuned for that just about an hour or so from now. Coming up here on Roots and Rhythm, I've got music from Townes Van Zandt. We've got The Band. We've got one from Funkadelic, too. Right now, here's Margot Silker with Lowland Trail on Roots and Rhythm on 91.3 WYEP.

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91.3 WYEP, a lovely and cozy new song from Old Crow Medicine Show. It's called Last American Waltz. Before that, we heard from Gillian Welch with No One Knows My Name. Townes Van Zandt did Delta Mama Blues, and Margot Silker did Lowland Trail. Tuesday on WYEP, it's a live and direct session with the Laurel Lowlifes, our local 913 artist for August. 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This is Roots and Rhythm. I'm Jesse Novak. At 8 o'clock, the Bluegrass Jam Session is going to be happening, so stay tuned for that. I've got music from the band on the way. We've got one from Jimi Hendrix a little bit later. Right now, new music from the Desloans. This one is called Moving on Roots and Rhythm on 91.3 WYEP.

The band, fronted by singer and guitarist BJ Barham, is in town for a show at the Thunderbird. But first, they'll be here at WIEP for an interview with me, Joey Spehar, and to play some songs from their latest album, New Ways to Lose. It's American Aquarium this Wednesday at 1:15, live and direct on WIEP.

91.3 WYEP, some fun and slippery music for you during that set. That was Little Feet with Oh Atlanta. Before that, Elise Weinberg did Gospel Ship. We heard The Band with The Beautiful, The Night They Drove Old Dixie Down. Love that song. And The Desloans began that set with Moving. This is Roots and Rhythm, but at 8 o'clock, the Bluegrass Jam session's going to begin, so stay tuned for that. I've got one from Funkadelic on the way right now, Songhoy Blues on Roots and Rhythm on 91.3 WYEP.

It's a day of free live music, September 12th at Settlers Cabin Park with the Allegheny County Americana Festival, part of WYEP's Neighborhood Concert Series, featuring headliner The Buck.

along with Chet Vincent and the music industry, Mirabel Skipworth, Kasten Guffey of My Politic, and Lindsay Libro. Music starts at 2 p.m. The Neighborhood Concert Series is presented by Clearview Federal Credit Union and by Aetna Better Health Kids, a CHIP health plan. 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

91.3 WYEP. That is Jimi Hendrix with his version of the Star Spangled Banner, recorded live at Woodstock, August 18th, 1969. And we played a lot of artists that played the original Woodstock throughout today's show. Before that, Funkadelic did Can You Get to That, and we heard from Songhoy Blues to begin that set. My name's Jesse. I'm just about out of here. The Bluegrass Jam Session is up next. Right now, one from Steve Earle. This is Conspiracy Theory on Roots and Rhythm on 91.3 WYEP.

Just about a week ago, I stole me a hammer, me. I'm gonna keep my skillet greasy if I can. If I can, if I can.